Hold on, hold on. Fuck that. Fuck that shit. 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

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If in my little moments, in word, deed, or attitude, through some error of temper, taste, or tone, I've caused anyone discomfort.

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1: Let me tell you something, sister. It's hard to get a good man. See, I know how to sleep right. Mm-hmm. I sleep my baby real good. Every day and every night.
0: Digital B.
1: So hold
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